0: falling up, never falling down. 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Whether in your area, city or your nation, Black Eyed Peas is known for elevation.
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your checks about to bounce. 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Watch her put your ops on the throne. Got you waving pretty white flags. 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I won't let her. 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